I didn't think you'd do it. You made me want you. All the time you knew it. All the time you knew it.

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That's true. You know what you need to do. Yes, I do. Give me what I cry for. You know you got friends, kisses that I die for. You know.

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You made me happy sometime. You made me glad. But there were times, dearie, oh, so, so bad. You made me cry for. I didn't want to tell you. I didn't want to tell you. Some love from you. You know what to do, yes to do. Give me what I cry for. You know you got the brand of kisses that I die for. You know you made me.